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3: 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All right, boys. 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
7: Hi, it's Cordell Green. 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Names like Riley Green and Jordan Davis, Jason Aldean, Morgan Wallen, and Megan Maroney all have a chance at number one. Or maybe they don't. Ella's song is pretty hot right now. 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
12: Hi, it's Cordell Green. Well, Ella Langley is going for her third week in a row at number one with Be Her. She's got some stiff competition, though. Names like Riley Green and Jordan Davis, Jason Aldean, Morgan Wallen, and Megan Maroney all have a chance at number one. Or maybe they don't. Ella's song is pretty hot right now. 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
1: Hi, it's Cordell Green. Well, Ella Langley is going for her third week in a row at number one with Be Her. She's got some stiff competition, though. Names like Riley Green and Jordan Davis, Jason Aldean, Morgan Wallen, and Megan Maroney all have a chance at number one. Or maybe they don't. Ella's song is pretty hot right now. Find out what happens this weekend.
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1: Hi, it's Cordell Green. Well, Ella Langley is going for her third week in a row at number one with Be Her. She's got some stiff competition, though. Names like Riley Green and Jordan Davis, Jason Aldean, Morgan Wallen, and Megan Maroney all have a chance at number one. Or maybe they don't. Ella's song is pretty hot right now. Find out what happens this weekend.
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2: With an update from WindsorNewsToday.ca, I'm Adele Loisel. The Windsor Public Library Central Branch is closed again today because of an HVAC problem. It was forced to close yesterday when the branch became unbearably warm. Other branches are open today, though. We have the description of two suspects up at Windsor News Today after a pair of break-ins. Both were at an apartment building on Riverside Drive near Paulette Road. Two units were broken into. If you recognize them, call Windsor Police. Kingsville and Lakeshore are both cutting development charges. Kingsville's cutting them by 50% for 3 years if the town gets funding through the Development Charge Reduction Program. Lakeshore is following suit, but only if their application is successful. Amherstburg will discuss it on Monday at a special meeting. And yesterday was Portugal Day, and a Chatham man has been inducted into the Portuguese Canadian Walk of Fame in Toronto. That's Antonio Joaquim Pereira Elvis de Forno. He founded the Portuguese Canadian Social Club in Chatham in 1997 and founded Forno's travel agency. He died in October. A 7-4 loss for the Jays to the Phillies, the Tigers lost to the Twins 6-4, and the Knicks beat the Spurs in Game 4, 107-106. Sun and cloud, showers, maybe a thunderstorm today. 32 feeling like 43. Showers or a thunder tonight and 22, 29 tomorrow. 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

0: 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Weather and traffic.
1: 10 minutes U.S. bound at the tunnel right now, and 10 minutes for U.S. bound passenger vehicles at the Ambassador Bridge. U.S. bound trucks there are waiting half an hour. Windsor Avenue is shut down from Giles Boulevard East to Shepherd Street East. Eastbound Wyandotte Street East has lane restrictions between Goyo and Elmer, while Tecumseh Road East has lane restrictions both ways from Rivard to Belfour Boulevard. Disputed Road in LaSalle is closed from Northtown Line to Laurier Parkway, and County Road 42 closed north of Comber between County Road 37 and Queen Street. If you have a news or a traffic tip, call or text Windsor's Canadian Tire Country Line whenever it's safe to do so at 519-258-2593.
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1: With an update from WindsorNewsToday.ca, I'm Adele Loisel. Canada wants to renew it, Mexico wants to, but U.S. President Trump says the U.S. does not. U.S. trade officials are already in talks to renew the Canada-U.S.-Mexico trade agreement. CBC News says the U.S. is in formal talks now with Mexico. Trump told reporters the agreement is great for one reason, the right to terminate. Windsor police are looking for two suspects accused of breaking into two apartments in the same building. That's on Riverside Drive East near Paulette. We have their descriptions at WindsorNewsToday.ca. The Windsor Public Library's Central Branch downtown will be closed again today. The HVAC system at the Paul Martin Building went on the fritz yesterday. Other branches are open, though. And Prime Minister Mark Carney insists tomorrow's ribbon cutting at the Gordie Howe International Bridge is no big drama, and it may take a bit longer to open it to the public. The Canadian Press says while there's rumors it'll open on Monday, the Windsor-Detroit Bridge Authority hasn't confirmed it. The Knicks now lead the NBA final 3-1 after last night's 107-106 win over the Spurs. The Jays lost to the Phillies 7-4 and a 6-4 loss for the Tigers to the Twins. 32, feeling like 43 today with sun and cloud, showers and maybe a thunderstorm. More of that tonight and 22 and 29 tomorrow. For more on these and other stories, go to WindsorNewsToday.ca.
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0: 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Windsor's Big Breakfast with Cordell on Windsor's Big Country.

0: weather and traffic.
1: Wyandotte Street East has lane restrictions from Jefferson to Reedmere. Labadie Road is closed from Ontario to Seminole Street. Tecumseh Road East has lane restrictions both ways from Rivard to Belfour. And Karen Avenue is closed from Wyandotte Street West to Elliott Street West. Out in the county, Disputed Road in LaSalle is closed from Northtown Line to Laurier Parkway. And new traffic lights are going in on Howard Avenue at Middleside Road in Amherstburg. At the border right now, there's no delays at the tunnel. It's 10 minutes for U.S.-bound passenger vehicles at the Ambassador Bridge and 30 minutes for U.S.-bound trucks. If you have a news or a traffic tip, call or text Windsor's Canadian Tire Country Line whenever it's safe to do so at 519-258-2593.
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9: It's the Big Breakfast on Windsor's Big Country. Well, I was using the washroom here at work the other day and I noticed that somebody did that thing that has been the cause of an internet debate now for a few years, which is they put the bathroom paper, they put the toilet paper on backwards, so that it unrolls at the back instead of the front, which is a big pet peeve of mine. But a lot of people swear that's the way it's supposed to be done. You've got the over devotees who hang the roll so the on-deck wipe is facing you, and then the under fans who like to position it so it's closer to the wall. Now, it just so happens that as I come into work today, I'm catching up on some of the news stories, and I see that this week, a scientist has actually released the results of his study to determine whether it should go on backwards or frontwards. And are you ready for this? Because the scientist's claims are going to throw this debate on its head. According to his scientific study, the 30% of us that put the roll on backwards, where the roll comes down at the back, are doing it correctly. He says it's more hygienic and it just makes more sense in terms of efficiency. And here's his reason for both. The reason is, he says, that if the roll is unraveling at the front, if you want to take a piece off, you're going to have to grab it with your other hand, which makes it less hygienic. Whereas if it's unrolling at the back, you can just pin it against the wall and rip it off with one hand. Now that, to me, seems to involve a lot more coordination than I'm able to muster. And typically, to be honest, I don't usually grab it with the other hand. I usually just yank and pull it so quick that it just comes off. But this has been one of those crazy and silly internet debates that has crept up every once in a while, usually because of something like this, where it finds itself in the news again. And so for the 70% of us that have been doing it, according to this scientist, the wrong way, I ask you, are you going to start switching? And normally, I'd ask you to text in or let me know your thoughts on this, but I can already predict them. I'm going to say almost 100% of you, if not 100%, are going to go, no, I'm going to keep doing it the way I've always done it. And that includes me, by the way. But I will ask you this question. Have you ever done something a certain way your entire life, and then for whatever the reasons, maybe you learned that you were doing it incorrectly, or you had to adapt, you had to change it entirely and do it completely opposite or very different from how you've always done it? Because let's face it, old habits die hard. Nobody wants to stop doing things the way they've always done it. So if you've ever had to do that, what was it for you? I'd love to hear your story. On Windsor's Canadian Tire Country Line, 519-258-2593.

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2: With an update from WindsorNewsToday.ca, I'm Adele Loisel. Prime Minister Mark Carney says tomorrow's expected ribbon cutting at the Gordie Howe International Bridge is no big drama, and his government is working to open it as soon as possible. There are reports it'll open to traffic on Monday, but that has not been confirmed. Mayor Drew Dilkins told the Canadian Press he has no idea when it will open. His trade reps are already in formal talks with Mexico, but U.S. President Trump says he's not interested in renewing the Canada-U.S.-Mexico trade deal. Canada and Mexico both want to. CBC News says Trump told reporters the best thing about the agreement is the termination clause. The Windsor Public Library's central branch downtown is closed again today because of an HVAC issue. It closed yesterday when the Paul Martin building became unbearably hot. The other branches are open. And Kingsville has voted to slash development charges in half if it's approved for funding through the Development Charge Reduction Program. Lakeshore followed suit on Tuesday again if it gets the funding, and Amherstburg's council will talk about it on Monday. The Tigers lost to the Twins 6-4, the Jays lost 7-4 to the Phillies, and the Knicks beat the Spurs 107-106. Sun and cloud today, but also showers or a thunderstorm. 32, feeling like 43 with the humidity. 22 tonight and wet, and 29 tomorrow. For more on these and other stories, go to WindsorNewsToday.ca.
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1: Just a reminder that Highway 3 in Essex and Kingsville is still down to one lane each way, and Disputed Road in LaSalle is closed from Northtown Line to Laurier Parkway, while new traffic lights are going in on Howard Avenue at Middleside Road in Amherstburg. In the city, the intersections of Ottawa Street and Kildare and Ottawa and Walker will have intermittent lane restrictions today. Eastbound Wyandotte Street East between Goyo and Elmer will have lane restrictions. And on Tecumseh Road East, we have lane restrictions in both directions between Rivard and Belfour. At the border right now, it is a 5-minute wait U.S. bound at the tunnel, 10 minutes for U.S. bound passenger vehicles at the Ambassador Bridge, and half an hour for U.S. bound trucks. If you have a news or a traffic tip, call or text Windsor's Canadian Tire Country Line whenever it's safe to do so at 519-258-2593.
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1: 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I'm with Connor Lano, a wills and estates lawyer at Cohen Hiley. 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
2: 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Having an estate plan in place is important for everyone, and regularly reviewing that plan helps ensure that when the time comes, your documents reflect exactly what you intend.
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1: With an update from WindsorNewsToday.ca, I'm Adele Loisel. The Windsor Public Library Central Branch is closed again today because of an HVAC problem. It was forced to close yesterday when the branch became unbearably warm. Other branches are open today. We have the descriptions of two suspects up at WindsorNewsToday.ca after a pair of break-ins. Both were at an apartment building on Riverside Drive East near Paulette Road. Two units were broken into. If you recognize the pair, call Windsor Police. Kingsville and Lakeshore are both cutting development charges. Kingsville's cutting them by 50% for 3 years if the town gets funding through the Development Charge Reduction Program. Lakeshore is following suit, but only if their application is successful, and Amherstburg will discuss it on Monday at a special meeting. And yesterday was Portugal Day, and a Chatham man has been inducted into the Portuguese-Canadian Walk of Fame in Toronto. That's Antonio Joaquim Pereiras Elvis de Forno. He founded the Portuguese-Canadian Social Club in Chatham in 1971 and Forno's travel agency. He died in October. A 7-4 loss for the Jays to the Phillies, the Tigers lost to the Twins 6-4, and the Knicks beat the Spurs in Game 4, 107-106. Sun and cloud showers, maybe a thunderstorm today, and 32, feeling like 43. Showers or thunder tonight, and 22 and 29 tomorrow. 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
1: Good Country. Weather and traffic.
2: Just a 5-minute wait U.S. bound at the tunnel right now, while U.S. bound passenger vehicles at the Ambassador Bridge also waiting 5 minutes. It's a half hour wait for U.S. bound trucks. In the county, disputed road in LaSalle is closed from Northtown Line to Laurier Parkway, and new traffic lights are going in on Howard Avenue at Middleside Road in Amherstburg. In the city, Windsor Avenue is closed from Giles Boulevard East to Shepherd Street East. The intersections of Ottawa Street and Kildare and Ottawa and Walker Road will have intermittent lane restrictions, and Tecumseh Road East has lane restrictions both ways from Rivard to Belfour. If you have a news or a traffic tip, call or text Windsor's Canadian Tire Country Line whenever it's safe to do so at 519-258-2593.
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2: With an update from WindsorNewsToday.ca, I'm Adele Loisel. Canada wants to renew it, Mexico wants to, but U.S. President Trump says the U.S. does not want to renew the Canada-U.S.-Mexico trade agreement. U.S. trade officials are already in talks to do that, and CBC News says the U.S. is in formal talks with Mexico. Trump said the agreement is great because of its termination clause. Windsor police are looking for two suspects accused of breaking into two apartments in the same building. That's on Riverside Drive East near Paulette. Their descriptions are at WindsorNewsToday.ca. The Windsor Public Library Central Branch downtown will be closed again today. The HVAC system at the Paul Martin Building went on the fritz yesterday. Prime Minister Mark Carney insists tomorrow's ribbon cutting at the Gordie Howe International Bridge is no big drama and that it may take a bit longer to open it to the public. The Canadian Press says while there's rumors it'll open on Monday, the Windsor-Detroit Bridge Authority has not confirmed them. Today's news poll question is, the FIFA World Cup starts today. Do you think it will be a success? Vote now at WindsorNewsToday.ca. The Knicks beat the Spurs 107-106. The Jays lost to the Phillies 7-4 and a 6-4 loss for the Tigers to the Twins. 32, feeling like 43 today with sun and cloud, showers and maybe a thunderstorm too. More of that tonight and 22 and 29 tomorrow. For more on these and other stories, go to WindsorNewsToday.ca.
0: 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Windsor's Big Breakfast with Cordell. Windsor and Essex County's only local country morning show.
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0: 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Big country. Weather and traffic.
1: Well, partly sunny today, but very wet. Showers off and on throughout this morning. A little bit of shower activity this afternoon, but also the risk of a thunderstorm. And those risks will continue into tonight. There's a heat warning in effect. It could feel as hot as 43 or 109 this afternoon with the humidity. Right now, it feels like we're in the low to mid-30s as we check in with Adele for a look at our morning commute.
2: Getting started in the city, College Avenue is closed from Lena Avenue to Brock Street. The intersection of McHugh and Cypress Avenue has intermittent lane restrictions. The intersections of Ottawa Street and Kildare and Ottawa and Walker will have intermittent lane restrictions. And Windsor Avenue is closed from Giles Boulevard East to Shepherd Street East. A County Road 42 that's closed north of Comber between County Road 37 and Queen Street. And new traffic lights are going in on Howard Avenue at Middleside Road in Amherstburg. No delays right now, U.S. bound at the tunnel. There's no delays for U.S. bound passenger vehicles at the Ambassador Bridge. And it's a 20-minute wait for U.S. bound trucks. If you have a news or a traffic tip, call or text Windsor's Canadian Tire Country Line whenever it's safe to do so at 519-258-2593.
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1: All right. Let's take a look at some of our entertainment news for today. First off, Tim Allen says that he really wants to do, I don't know whether it's a reunion or a reboot of Home Improvement, but something that's scripted. The problem is that all the boys are not available. Two of them no longer act. One of them's in jail because he's had a series of run-ins with the law over the years. And yeah, it's hard to do a family reunion show when the family is not there. They can't participate. So, but he's not giving up hope yet. He hopes it'll come to reality sometime in the future. I'm not a big car show guy, but I do love to see, like, the famous cars from movies and TV shows when they make appearances at those things. In a list of the greatest cars and vehicles from shows and movies, the number one item on the list was the Dukes of Hazzard Dodge Charger, followed by the ambulance from Ghostbusters at number two, and then the Christine, a Plymouth vehicle, at number three. I feel like there's a lot of vehicles that should be somewhere in that top three, perhaps. I mean, you can make an argument for the DeLorean from Back to the Future, or the van from A-Team, or, I mean, for crying out loud, the Knight Rider, Kit. How can Kit not be up there somewhere? Or the Ferris Bueller car that was met its ill demise. What is your favorite of all of those? Let me know. On Windsor's Canadian Tire Country Line, 519-258-2593. Billy Ray Cyrus says that he almost died a couple of years ago from sepsis. If it weren't for a miracle of God. He was also suffering, of course, from vocal paralysis around that time. That's what he had to say about it.
8: I got really sick and almost died. And there was a toxicity of some type of whatever. I had a prayer answered. There's a prayer rock. I started getting on that rock every morning, every day. And I go put my knee in that. I was like, God, please. I got to the hospital. They said, Mr. Cyrus, get you caught. It's gone. And I go, oh, even to dream again. Maybe write a song. Maybe go try and sing. And I go, I can't sing. I've been stricken with a disease and I have no voice. I can't talk. I said, Cyrus, you can't talk or sing now, but believe you can.
1: And Lainey Wilson finally had a chance to meet Tim McGraw at CMA Fest. She's been a fan since she was a kid. In fact, she wrote him a letter, and she's talked about this in interviews. She wrote him a letter back when she was a teen, but I guess he never got it, or maybe he just missed it, or whatever, but he never wrote back to her. And she's commented about that in interviews, how she would have loved to have heard back from him, but she understands. Anyway, he heard that story from her somehow, either through his people or by hearing her in one of her interviews. And when he met her, he told her that he's finally responded, that he actually did now write her that letter 20 years later. That's what he was saying as he was meeting her.
14: Found out about your letter.
15: Yeah.
14: I was embarrassed, first off, that I never saw it. So I wrote you a letter back, and I wrote it as though I had gotten a letter.
15: Stop!
14: And Tom Douglasson also wrote a song about the letter. So I'll send that to you. But the whole letter is just what I like to think that I would have said had I gotten your letter and responded.
1: Isn't that awesome? What a classy guy Tim is. Finally writing that letter to her. And then, he was inspired so much by it that he wrote a song about it. That's The Scoop. I'm Cordell.
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0: is 8:22. Hi there. Good morning and welcome to the show. News on the way here in a few minutes as we check in with Adele for some of our top news stories of the day. The U.S. president saying that he does not want to renew Kuzma, which may put a bit of a wrench into plans to renew Kuzma. Still a bit of confusion about the Gordie Howe International Bridge opening. I'm sure trying to figure out details as to exactly what's happening when. Also, suspects sought after a pair of break-ins in Windsor. You can find all of these stories at any time of the day at windsornewstoday.ca. But we will have that update for you coming up here in just a few minutes. And we're going to take a look at that weather forecast, which again shows a heat warning in effect for today. Partly sunny, showers. We've got a thunderstorm possibility for this afternoon and tonight as well. But the big story, once again, because of that heat warning, is going to be that temperature this afternoon. With the humidity, it's going to feel like 43 or 109. Right now, again, with that humidity, feels like it's around 35 Celsius. So it's already a real hot, balmy start to things this morning. It's 8:23. Good morning.
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1: With an update from WindsorNewsToday.ca, I'm Adele Loisel. Prime Minister Mark Carney says tomorrow's expected ribbon cutting at the Gordie Howe International Bridge is no big drama, and his government is working to open it as soon as possible. There are reports it'll open to traffic on Monday, but that has not been confirmed. Mayor Drew Dilkins told the Canadian Press he has no idea when it will open. His trade reps are already in formal talks with Mexico, but U.S. President Trump says he's not interested in renewing the Canada-U.S.-Mexico trade deal. Canada and Mexico both want to. CBC News says Trump told reporters the best thing about the agreement is the termination clause. The Windsor Public Library's Central Branch downtown is closed again today because of an HVAC issue. It closed yesterday when the Paul Martin building became unbearably hot. The other branches are open. And Kingsville has voted to slash development charges in half if it's approved for funding through the Development Charge Reduction Program. Lakeshore followed suit on Tuesday, again if it gets the funding. Amherstburg's council will talk about it on Monday. The Tigers lost to the Twins 6-4, the Jays lost 7-4 to the Phillies, and the Knicks beat the Spurs 107-106. We'll get sun and cloud today, but also showers or a thunderstorm. 32, feeling like 43 with the humidity. 22 tonight and wet, and 29 tomorrow. For more on these and other stories, go to WindsorNewsToday.ca.
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0: weather and traffic.
1: Well, partly sunny today, but very wet. Showers off and on throughout this morning. A little bit of shower activity this afternoon, but also the risk of a thunderstorm. And those risks will continue into tonight. There's a heat warning in effect. It could feel as hot as 43 or 109 this afternoon with the humidity. Right now, it feels like we're in the low to mid-30s as we check in with Adele for a look at our morning commute.
2: Well, starting in the county, County Road 42, that's closed north of Comber between County Road 37 and Queen Street. Highway 3 in Essex and Kingsville is still down to one lane each way. And new traffic lights are going in on Howard Avenue at Middleside Road in Amherstburg. In the city, the intersections of Ottawa Street and Kildare and Ottawa and Walker Road will have intermittent lane restrictions. And Tecumseh Road East has lane restrictions in both directions from Rivard to Belfour. There's no delays U.S. bound at the border right now. And at the Ambassador Bridge, all U.S. bound traffic is waiting 10 minutes. If you have a news or a traffic tip, call or text Windsor's Canadian Tire Country Line whenever it's safe to do so at 519-258-2593.
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1: Windsor's Big Country. I was telling the story earlier this morning. My dog puking all over the floor last night. He's an older dog. He's got a sensitive belly. But when he starts gagging, it is the shivers go up and down my spine. There is nothing I hate more than the sound of a cat or a dog about to project something from wherever. And having to listen to it, knowing there's not much I can do about it, is, it is torture. Torture. I was asking earlier, what is something that you experience occasionally or maybe regularly that's just like torture to you? Hi, Big Country. Good morning.
9: Being out of coffee in the morning.
1: Yeah, that is the worst. If you can't get your coffee in the morning and you're somebody who's like really used to getting that caffeine fix, what's worse is if you can't go through the drive-thru in the morning to get that morning cup of coffee because you're running late for work. And now the boss is going to be upset, and it's going to hit you even worse because you don't have your coffee. Hi, what's your name?
9: Matt.
1: All right, Matt, what is it for you? What is, like, torture to you?
9: A type of sound that makes you scream.
1: Okay. All right, that would be my wife or daughter asking if they can use my credit card.
9: Oh, man.
1: Hi, CKNX. What is something torturous in your life?
10: Admitting my wife is right.
1: Yeah, even if you're just saying it to get out of an argument.
10: Yeah.
1: And for how long have you been having to admit that you're wrong about things?
10: I don't know. I've been married almost 20 years.
1: Okay, so 17 years then, because for the first 3 years of marriage, you think you can still win those arguments. Hi, good morning. What's your name?
11: Dave.
1: Dave, what is it for you?
0: My pit bull slurping his water.
1: Oh, just the sound of him lapping up the water?
0: Yeah, he just attacks it, and it's just all over the floor, and just that sound. It's proverbial nails on the chalkboard.
1: Well, what if you had a choice between having to either sit through your dog drinking his water or nails on a chalkboard?
0: That's pretty close.
1: Appreciate the call.
10: Having to pee on a road trip.
1: Yeah, that would be torture, especially if there's, like, no rest stop within the vicinity.
10: I started carrying a bottle with me.
1: You know what? I think I'd rather deal with the full bladder. I tried using a bottle once, and I learned very quickly that it involves incredible accuracy and precision, especially if you're on a bumpy road.
11: Driving in the fast lane behind a slowpoke.
1: Right, right. And then you notice that as soon as you pass them, as soon as you're able to get around them, that's when they decide to move into the slow lane.
11: Yes! What's up with that?
1: How about you? What is something that is just

It's 8:50. Hi there. Good morning. It's Cordell. Appreciate you listening in, making us part of your morning here. And we've got more of the greatest variety of country on the way here. Music ahead from Jason Aldean, Morgan Wallen in the next half hour. And John Party 2, some Dylan Scott, Stella Lefty. Awesome new song from a new artist on the way a little later on. Over on our website, by the way, with summer upcoming here. And by the way, today's going to be a real hot, humid day today. Not much in terms of blinding sunshine, but with summer is coming up here officially. And to kick it off, we're going to put a new pair of shades on you, and a nice pair, too. 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And we're going to draw those winners coming up in 11 days on the 22nd. So get over there right now, bigcountrywindsor.com, fill out the online ballot, and you could be looking

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5: Hi, it's Cordell Green. 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Names like Riley Green and Jordan Davis, Jason Aldean, Morgan Wallen, and Megan Maroney all have a chance at number one. Or maybe they don't. Ella's song is pretty hot right now. 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
1: With an update from WindsorNewsToday.ca, I'm Adele Loisel. There won't be a ribbon-cutting ceremony at the Gordie Howe International Bridge tomorrow. Canada and the U.S. have agreed to put that off so they can sort out some outstanding issues. The Windsor-Detroit Bridge Authority says it doesn't have a date yet to open the border crossing. Windsor Police have named their new Deputy Chief of Operations. Kenneth Cribley has been serving in the role in an acting capacity for the past 6 months. Windsor Mayor Drew Dilkin says the Police Services Board chose Cribley after an exhaustive search. And the town of Essex has a new webpage for cyclists. It developed that with Share the Road, a local group of cyclists. You'll find it on the municipal webpage. Today's news poll question is, the FIFA World Cup starts today. Do you think it will be a success? Vote now at WindsorNewsToday.ca. At the FIFA World Cup, Mexico and South Africa open the tournament. That's at 3 this afternoon. The Tigers and the Twins play a matinee this afternoon. And later tonight, the Golden Knights and the Hurricanes play Game 5 in the Stanley Cup Final. That series is tied at 2 wins each. A yellow warning for heat and a heat warning are still in effect. We'll get sun and cloud today, a chance of showers, maybe a thunderstorm this afternoon, and 32 feeling like 43. More showers or a thunder tonight, and 22 and 29 tomorrow with sun and cloud. 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
18: Hi, it's Cordell Green. Well, Ella Langley is going for her third week in a row at number one with Be Her. She's got some stiff competition, though. Names like Riley Green and Jordan Davis, Jason Aldean, Morgan Wallen, and Megan Maroney all have a chance at number one. Or maybe they don't. Ella's song is pretty hot right now. Find out what happens this weekend.
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1: Lonely night, neon bar, candlelight, mason jar, wishing time would stop, but it's almost 2 o'clock. 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Anything you want to say, girl, I'm all ears tonight.

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We are Windsor's Big Country. Good afternoon. Happy Thursday. It is Mike and a fella celebrating a milestone birthday 1 week from today, if you can believe it. He'll be turning 50 years old on the 18th of June. And his TV show with a milestone as well later on this fall, season 30 of The Voice, that will premiere in September. Blake Shelton, State Country, Di Tryon on Big Country.

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Windsor's Big Country. This heat and humidity will be in the rear view in a few days. Might be welcome news to you by the end of the weekend of big cool down. But right now, 27 Celsius, 81 Fahrenheit, feeling like the mid-30s for that humidity. 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
1: 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In about 6 minutes, a duo that after a four-year hiatus, they're back together. We'll hear from those two coming up. Jason Aldean, here's Don't Tell on Me on Windsor's Big Country.

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20: Most condo purchase agreements include a condition allowing your lawyer to review the status certificate before the deal becomes firm. A status certificate gives a snapshot of the condo corporation's financial health and information specific to the unit being purchased. Your lawyer will ensure whether there is any litigation against the condo corporation, if any additional permitted work has been done at the unit, and whether there is sufficient insurance in place. Beyond that, it clarifies specifies exactly what you own, your unit, parking space, and storage locker. And it also includes that a certificate gives a snapshot of the condo corporation's financial health and information specific to the unit being purchased. Your lawyer will ensure whether there is any litigation against the condo corporation, if any additional permitted work has been done at the unit, and whether there is sufficient insurance in place. Beyond that, it clarifies exactly what you own, your unit, parking space, and storage locker. And it also includes the building's bylaws and rules, which are

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We are Windsor's Big Country and a fella who celebrated his 47th birthday yesterday. And coming to Caesars Windsor later on this year. He'll be on the Coliseum stage the 19th of November. It's Lee Bryce. This is Rumor on Windsor's Big Country.

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George Strait, we are Windsor's Big Country. It is my good afternoon. Cordell's got your daily scoop in a few minutes. We'll let you know which country star once feared death from sepsis a few years ago, and which current country star wrote Tim McGraw a letter back when she was a teenager but never heard back. Daily scoop in 10 minutes. Now

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We are Windsor's Big Country on this 11th of June, which is a big day for Luke Combs. 7 years ago today, he was invited to become the newest member of the Grand Ole Opry. We'll hear from Luke after Brian Martin on Windsor's Big Country.

We are Windsor's Big Country. Relief from this heat and humidity is on the horizon. Looks like by Sunday it gets considerably cooler, but right now 30 Celsius, 86 Fahrenheit, feeling much hotter with the humidity. Ella and Morgan on Big Country.

0: We are Windsor's Big Country, and the waiting continues, after all, for the opening of the Gordie Howe International Bridge, as now that has been delayed for who knows how long. Details on that story anytime and many other articles, WindsorNewsToday.ca. An update coming up is Luke Bryan.
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1: With an update from WindsorNewsToday.ca, I'm Mark Brown. We've got ourselves another day of heat and humidity. Environment Canada has issued a yellow heat warning for Windsor, Essex for at least the rest of the day today. Temperature highs remain in the lower 30s with Humidex readings in the lower 40s. The party for the new Gordie Howe International Bridge is back on hold. The Windsor-Detroit Bridge Authority, after days of silence, confirmed that the opening's been delayed, even after multiple reports came out about a potential ribbon cutting tomorrow. The Bridge Authority says the pause will let both Canada and the U.S. resolve any outstanding issues. Members of Caldwell First Nation were on Parliament Hill today, lobbying for changes to the Indian Act. Chief Nikki Van Arshot says the policies create division, inequality, and maintain discriminatory practices.
2: They are divided from the rest of the community in terms of post-secondary supports, for example, point-of-sale tax exemption, non-insured health benefits, and other programs and services offered at the community level and beyond.
1: Bill S2 proposes these changes. Windsor Police have named a new deputy chief. Kenneth Cribley is the new deputy chief of operations. He served as an inspector in the investigations branch, as well as a staff sergeant and detective in the major crimes unit. The Tigers are playing the Twins this afternoon in Detroit. The Blue Jays are off. The FIFA World Cup is officially underway with Mexico and South Africa in Mexico City. Partly sunny and 32 this afternoon, feeling like 43. Clouds moving in tonight with scattered rain, low 22. Sunshine tomorrow and 29. 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

Well, this heat and humidity, you probably don't want a whole lot on, but we're very glad you have us on. We are Windsor's Big Country. It's Mike and Thomas Rantz. After

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1: Time for our feel-good stories of the day, the Big Vibes Minute, brought to you by Martindale Windows and Doors. There's a guy in the news this week that bought a scratch ticket recently at a store on the way home. He got home and set it down, and before he even had a chance to scratch it, it accidentally got thrown out. And by the time he realized it, the 3 garbage bags for that week were already out by curbside. He debated whether or not he was going to try to pick through all that grossness from the garbage bag containing all sorts of who knows what, and if it was even worth the trouble. But he couldn't get out of his head the possibility it might be a winner. So he brought the 3 bags in, picked through all the garbage, eventually found the ticket, scratched it, and won $100,000. And sanitation workers in Milwaukee rescued a starving dog that was buried inside a garbage can during their route. They took him to a shelter for care, but then one of those sanitation workers decided to adopt him and give him his forever home.
2: You can tell he's getting stronger, too. When he came to us, he was pretty scrawny. Since he was starving, I had peanut butter and jelly sandwiches. I gave him 2 of my peanut butter and jelly sandwiches. He didn't even chew, he just inhaled. He did poop in the truck, which I thought was kind of funny. He hasn't met a single person he doesn't want pets from. Just made me feel like that was kind of the one.
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We are Windsor's Big Country today. World Cup is finally underway after weeks and months of hype. Who's favored in the tournament? How's Canada going to do? We'll talk more about this in 10 minutes. Chris Stapleton on Big Country. The same.

0: We are Windsor's Big Country and underway finally after months of hype is the World Cup for 2026. And Canada in Group B will get kicked off tomorrow afternoon in Toronto. And Canada picked to be second in Group B behind Switzerland. Switzerland, the clear favorite of Group B. And bigger picture, who's picked to win the whole darn thing in a few weeks? Spain is the slight favorite to win the World Cup, followed by France, England, Brazil, and Portugal, rounding out the top five of favorites. 2026 World Cup. Canada starts off in Toronto tomorrow against Bosnia-Herzegovina. Kickoff at 3 p.m.
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Looks to be a much calmer night ahead than that. We are Windsor's big country, but the hot and humid stuff will continue at least for a couple of more days. 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The details there, top headlines, sports, Tigers. Pretty good afternoon at Comerica Park against the Twins. Details coming up. Zach Brown Band, Jimmy Buffett on Big Country.

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1: With an update from WindsorNewsToday.ca, I'm Mark Brown. Don't attempt to cross the Gordie Howe International Bridge just yet. The Windsor-Detroit Bridge Authority has confirmed that the opening is on hold after announcements were made earlier this week, including one from Prime Minister Mark Carney that the opening would happen. Lingering issues with the Trump administration are being blamed for the delay. Caldwell First Nation is in Ottawa today, lobbying for changes to the Federal Indian Act. Member Teresa Lewis says that the changes need to be approved quickly.
2: The continued delays have negative effects on our enfranchised family. Each day that passes, you are causing more loss of culture and language, disconnect from their family.
1: The band says current policies are discriminatory and create division and inequality. The OPP have arrested a man following a raid yesterday in Leamington. Officers from various units executed a search warrant on Fox Street. The 28-year-old Leamington man faces 11 counts, including uttering death threats, possession of a dangerous weapon, and careless use of a firearm. The first match of the 2026 FIFA World Cup is being played right now in Mexico City. Today's question of the day wants to know if you think the World Cup following a raid yesterday in Leamington. Officers from various units executed a search warrant on Fox Street. The 28-year-old Leamington man faces 11 counts, including uttering death threats, possession of a dangerous weapon, and careless use of a firearm. The first match of the 2026 FIFA World Cup is being played right now in Mexico City. Today's question of the day wants to know if you think the World Cup will be a success.

0: Thunderstorms tonight, windy and 21. Sunshine tomorrow and 28, clear tomorrow night and 16. 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
19: Hi, it's Cordell Green. Well, Ella Langley is going for her third week in a row at number one with Be Her. She's got some stiff competition, though. Names like Riley Green and Jordan Davis, Jason Aldean, Morgan Wallen, and Megan Maroney all have a chance

0: number one. Or maybe they don't. Ella's song is pretty hot right now. Find out what happens this weekend.
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We are Windsor's Big Country and underway the LaSalle Strawberry Fest. We'll be right through the weekend. Watch for us, the Summer Road Crew out there, handing out some pretty cool things. So, love to have you stop on by and say hi. Gary Underwood, Windsor's Big Country.

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1: World Cup beginning today after months of hype. Canada kicks off tomorrow afternoon in Toronto. And comedian Daniel Toronto on why he thinks soccer is better than, well, another major sport.
2: Been watching a lot of soccer lately. Greatest sport in the world. It is, right? It's pretty much every country's national sport, except for the U.S. We picked baseball. The only major league sport that requires the least amount of physical exertion. I'm sure when Europeans introduce soccer to Americans, we try to modify the rules, you know? We're like, whoa, whoa, whoa, whoa, whoa. You mean to tell me that we're gonna be running up and down a field, kicking a ball for 3 hours? That's just silly. All right, new rules. No running. Half of the players will be out on the field standing. The other half will be sitting on a bench. Because we can't have all those players doing all that standing. Each player will take his turn at running. But we're going to create 3 bases to take a break from all that running. And if you're tired of running, feel free to just slide into base. And since we'll be doing all that sitting and sliding, we best make sure we're comfortable so everybody wears pajamas.
0: Big Country.

We are Windsor's Big Country, and again, tomorrow morning on The Big Breakfast with Cordell, another chance to win Jordan Davis tickets. He'll be at the Coliseum with Caesars Windsor on the 27th. 16 more days, around 7:40. Cordell will give you that chance. You have a bonus chance to win, too, at BigCountryWindsor.com. Thomas Ratz,

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We are Windsor's Big Country. A couple of more days of hot and humid and sticky stuff, but some relief is on the way by Sunday. Could see some rain tonight. 29 Celsius, 84 degrees Fahrenheit. With Jason Aldean on Windsor's Big Country.

We are Windsor's Big Country. Just 16 more days until Jordan Davis is on the Coliseum stage at Caesars Windsor on the 27th. And we want to hook you up with tickets tomorrow morning. Another chance to win with Cordell at 7:40. And a bonus chance at BigCountryWindsor.com.

It's FGL. We are Windsor's Big Country. It is Mike. Enjoy the rest of your Thursday. Keep cool the best you can, and we'll get into the weekend together tomorrow afternoon. For that cold drink tonight, Post Malone, Blake Shelton, Windsor's Big Country.

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